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1: 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I was always trying to turn

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0: To the flow now, ooh.
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